yet our best trained, best educated, best equipped, best prepared troops refuse to fight. Matter of fact, it's safe to say that they would rather switch than fight.

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Is that your synapse? Is your mind wave? And you give voice, you're my radio. Wake me and sing harmony.

Yo, this is the Fugees, refugees, about to take you on a journey into the dimensions of the Booger Basement.

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All of which are American dreams. All of which are American dreams.

0: summer months are hot, and you're gonna be in the water a lot. So take, don't you dare!
1: You're calling from London?
2: Yeah.
1: You said Bishop?
2: Yeah.
1: This is Rodney Oppenheimer. Rodney on the rock.
3: There are a few things, in fact, nothing that I dislike more than being the bringer of bad news for you, but heard during the day that Ian Curtis of Joy Division has died.

You give voice to the radio. Is that your synapse? Is your mind wave? And you give voice, you're my radio. Wake me. And

0: About 2:20 this morning, Lynn Police Department received multiple 911 calls. Shots fired and people injured.
1: 2:12.
2: I'm sick.